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0: Half Championship has begun. Hundreds of riders, one championship. 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

0: Race Motocross Championship has begun. Hundreds of riders, one championship. 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The Motocross of African Nations. 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

Somebody say, somebody say, hello, hello, hello. Somebody say, somebody cries, why, somebody say, somebody say, hello, hello, hello. Somebody say, somebody cries, why, somebody say,

Somebody say, somebody say, somebody say, somebody cries, somebody say, somebody say, somebody say,

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0: 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A man's gonna stand by you when times get tough. And no matter what happens,